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Maluk sira, molok ita hau visualizasao, ita rona lai, mujika furak ida, hodiha maluk ita, iha kalang idane.

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